0: Neu bei FFN.
1: 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I knew it, I knew you.
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0: Earth turns slowly. 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
1: Taylor Swift. I knew it, I knew you. But I knew it, I knew you.
0: Mehr Musik, mehr Abwechslung.

lost its faith. Our colors will fade eventually. So if our time is running out, day after day, we'll make the mundane a masterpiece. Oh my, oh my love, I take one look at you.

Reminiscing on those past days. I thought you didn't know my last name, but that changed. And I traveled around the world, think where you living at now. I heard you moved to Austin, got an apartment and settled down. And every once in a while, I start texting, write a paragraph, but then I delete the message. Think about you like a pastime.